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0: Jake.
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0: Do you know that feeling when you're dragging up the past, reliving old memories?
1: Uh-huh.
0: And you know deep down that it really isn't the one, but it all just felt so good.
1: I know that one.
0: This is that feeling, and I just want to go there again, underneath those neon lights. Want to come with me?
1: Sure, Annie. Come on.

just hurt. Losing light, I'm missing my same old us before we learned our truth.